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1: Let me dead in my eyes. 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I just wanna feel alive.

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2: Hey, what up,
1: girl? Grab my glasses, I'm out the door. I'm gonna hit this city.
2: Let's
1: before
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